0: Einstein mobile app.
1: Oh, you know what time it is right now. You know what time it is. All right, so the first artist to kick things off here on DJ Automatic's playlist. I can't believe I'm saying this. He's been in the game for a very long time. Otto, decades.
2: Since probably about 2010.
1: Yes.
2: Maybe even longer at this point.
1: All right, so if you want to hear something, you can tap in right now, 877-730-DCS1. Call, text, leave us a voice message.
2: But this sample's been around a lot longer than he has.
1: Love this one. Let's turn it.

0: I have been a fan of the next artist here on DJ Automatic's playlist for literally years and years and years. Welcome to the Dana Cortez Show. Automatic, you know how much I love J. Cole.
1: I love J. Cole. I feel like his name got run through the mud for the last few years or so.
0: Not me. I do not care about the beef between Kendrick and Drake and J. Cole. I love all three of them.
1: Well, I will say this. I feel like this new album has kind of has put that stuff to the side. That also, people are recognizing his greatness once again.
0: Well, also, we just... the good music.
1: Yeah, that's what I'm saying. They recognize his greatness. Do they love the fact that he didn't jump in the battle? No, but they love the fact that he makes great music.
0: I wouldn't be surprised if Kendrick requested this song, okay? It's the Dana Cortez Show. J. Cole's on the radio.

0: Congratulations in order for the next artist here, Bad Bunny. Let me tell you why I'm saying that. It's the Dana Cortez Show DJ Automatic's playlist. He surpassed Despacito.
1: Oh, for the most listened
0: Hispanic record, yeah.
1: Oh, wow. Where's he been? Ever since he was at the big game, or I could say Super Bowl now that it's fact, but where's he been? Was he just hiding out? Or?
0: Well, all Bad Bunny fans realize when he's done with a project, Otto, he moves forward. He scrubs his social media, and he's working on acting right now.
1: No big tour, nothing like that?
0: Well,
1: most people follow the Super Bowl with a big tour.
0: He's touring. He's just not coming to the States.
1: Oh, I forgot.
0: He was just in Japan.
1: I forgot.
0: How easy they forget. All right, Bad Bunny's on. If you want to hear something...

0: believe that this song is what? It's over 12 years old now.
1: Around there.
0: I don't even know that. You know what? It's so old. I don't even remember.
1: It's 2015.
0: So DJ and Mag's playlist here on the Dana Cortez Show. But Ray Shrimmered, obviously just an incredible group. But let's give it up to Sway Lee for the writing skills.
1: I mean, think about this. He went solo, and now he's doing Coachella by himself.
0: I know, but he performed all the songs that he's written for everybody else, from Post Malone to Beyonce. Obviously, you know, Coachella.
1: All the old Ray Shrimmer hits.
0: Yes, and we still love them. This one sounds so good. Who remembers the challenge? Remember the mannequin challenge?
1: I'm not going to lie. The video that we made for it was one of the best.

0: never thought, like, watching him back in the day, that he'd be Grandpa Snoop. But that's who he is. DJ Automatic's playlist. It's the Dana Cortez Show. And still, if not more, probably more relevant now than he was back then.
1: He might be. He's the most famous rapper, for sure. There's nobody who's more famous than him.
0: Is he so? I don't
1: know. He's not the... I mean, obviously, he's not the best-selling rapper of all time.

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1: All right, we're going to get into today's Down in the DM, and we're actually going to talk to a woman named Erin who saw some suspect messages, some iMessages on her boyfriend's phone.
2: How does she see these messages, iMessages?
1: Well, they were out, a little date night, you know, and using their phones to scan menus, and he got a message from a woman named Stephanie.
3: Ooh.
1: Yeah, I know.
3: Before we find out about the Stephanie woman, what was the boyfriend's name?
1: His name is Marcus, but I'm going to go ahead and put Erin on now because she's been on hold for a minute. Hey, Erin, how you doing? You there?
4: Hey, Dana.
1: Okay, so I did get your last message. Let me make sure I got this correct. Marcus and Stephanie, they actually used to live next to each other, right? They were neighbors?
4: Yeah, that's right.
1: And they used to date as well.
4: He swears they didn't date, but they did hook up a few times.
2: Okay, Erin, I gotta ask you, how did you see these? Did you see the messages or did you just see like the notifications? Okay. Like, did you actually get to see what they were talking about?
4: He showed them to me and he told me that she was thanking him for helping her get a discount with a moving company.
1: But you think he's lying to you?
4: Oh, no, I know it's a lie because he paid to get her nails done.
1: Oh my gosh.
4: Yeah. Uh-huh. Yeah.
2: How did you find
4: I went through his Instagram DMs and I saw their messages, but he's still denying it. So that's why I called
2: him. Okay. I never co-sign on somebody going through another person's Instagram, but given the situation, I get it. That's weird. Like, what did the messages say? Like, did she ask him for help or something? Like, what did you find out when you went through the messages?
4: Oh, God. I mean, apparently she's going through a bunch of issues with her. And then Marcus offered to pay and book the appointment.
1: And again, he's still denying it. He says it didn't happen.
4: Yeah. And then I brought it up to him a few times, and he just says I'm overreacting.
1: So this is pretty straightforward. You want to hear him admit, basically, that he paid for the nails and then find out if there's more going on. That's the gist of it.
4: Yeah. I mean, I just want to know, why are you lying to me? Like, is there something going on between them? Or is he just afraid to tell me the truth? Like, what is it?
3: So you want Dana to be like somebody from the nail studio?
1: Yeah, that's what we're going to do. As we talked about, we're going to confirm the payment.

0: not. We're going to confirm the payment for the appointment and just kind of see where it goes from there. Aaron, what's the name of the studio? And do you know how he paid for the nails?
1: It was Studio, and he paid using Zelle.
0: Okay, let's do this. Go ahead and give me Marcus's phone number.
1: Okay, his number is...
0: All right, let's call now.
2: Hello?
0: Hello, I'm calling to speak to Marcus.
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6: Hi, it's Chris Crocker in the 4 News Now First Alert Weather Center. A few showers and thunderstorms around the region this afternoon. Those will be coming to an end later tonight. Expect partly cloudy skies overnight with a low of 41 degrees. For tomorrow, Tuesday, partly cloudy skies at a high of 66 in the 70s Wednesday.
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0: runway. Today's Down in the DM, I feel like it's going to get messy. We're talking to our girl, Erin. She thinks that her boyfriend, Marcus, is paying for another woman's nails.
1: And he told me that she was thanking him for helping her get a discount with a moving company.
0: But you think he's lying to you?
1: I know it's a lie because he paid to get her nails done.
0: Is she in her head?
2: Ooh.
0: Is Erin just kind of a jealous woman?
3: Or might be.
0: Is it about to go down?
4: Hello.
0: Hello. I'm calling to speak to Marcus.
4: This is him. How can I help you?
0: Hi, Marcus. My name is Rebecca from Studios. We're having an issue with some of our payments, and I know you paid for Stephanie's appointment a few weeks ago. Does it show the payment was processed for the correct amount? We're having some problems on our end. We certainly don't want to have overcharged you.
4: Oh, thanks. Okay, yeah. Let me. I'm pretty sure. I'm just gonna double check. Hang on one sec. Just check my phone. Yeah. I'm seeing the payment processed for $150 to Studios.
1: I knew it. And, why are you lying to me?
4: Hello?
0: Marcus, my name is Dana Cortez from the Dana Cortez Show. This is a Down in the DM call. Your girlfriend's on a phone. She's listening to you right now.
4: Wait, hold on. What?
1: Why are you lying to me? Why don't you just admit to this?
4: You know, I don't want to talk about this right now on the phone with other people.
3: Do you know what?
4: This?
3: If you come clean, it's probably the best thing right now.
2: Yeah, dude. The truth is out here. He paid for the nails. Why, bro? Why are you paying for another woman's nails when you have a girlfriend?
4: Erin, okay, look, just hang up the phone, okay, and call me back.
1: Fine, whatever.
0: Hello? Marcus, hello?
4: Hello?
0: She hung up. She's gone. You're going to answer the question?
4: Okay.
0: Why'd you do that?
4: You need to learn to stay out of people's business.
0: We weren't in the business until you did what you did and Stephanie called me. All right, so it went down in the DM. I'm not okay with him paying for this woman's nails. Once you start paying for somebody's nails, you start buying someone bags. Oh, I need my hair done. And no, if a married or committed man is doing that for another woman, he's obviously trying to woo her, impress her, and make her look good, help her look good.
2: No, I don't think about that. I think it's just she was a friend from his past, and he's helping her out during a rough time. I feel like Erin might be more upset about the fact that he's spending money versus the other woman receiving it. I don't understand.
0: Anthony, I agree with helping her out. Does she need gas? She might need food. Nails? No, sir. No, that is not helping out.
3: I was just blown away that it cost $150 to get your nails done.
0: You obviously don't check the bank account, Otto. You obviously don't look at your Zelle.
2: Marcus is a grown man, though. You don't need a clear financial clearance with somebody who's not even his wife.
0: Nobody said he needs to clear his finances. But if you're with somebody, your girlfriend, you have to be honest with her. And like I said, helping a friend, Anthony, I'm all about that. Otto's got old girls that he used to date that he's friendly with.
3: I can't even imagine buying them nails.
0: Oh, you cannot. When you check your Zelle, it would be empty. If you did something like that, it would be zero. So let's talk about that. Helping a friend is one thing. Even if you dated them before, I'm cool with you being friends. And even if you said, so-and-so, you know, she's having a hard time. They're doing a GoFundMe. I'd be like, yeah, do it. A GoFundMe for your nails and toes? I do not think so. That is going down a whole other path. 877-730-DCS1. Am I right or am I right? Call us now and let's talk about it next.
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6: Let it clap, let it clap. 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Shake that, like you out of control. Mm-hmm. That thing to your throat gets sore. Bend it on down, put your face on the floor. That to your legs can't stand. High freak, put the word in the hand.

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0: Why do I want to live vicariously through our first story? A woman, her name is Beatrice Flamini. She just came out of a cave she lived in for 500 days.
1: What?
0: An underground cave alone with nobody, just herself, some books, some art, and that's it. Now, she could listen to music, but no kind of contact with people. No nada.
2: But some food, right? I mean,
0: yeah, she had food. She had food
2: down there.
0: So it's an experiment that scientists are conducting because one day the Earth will come to an end. The sun, everything that's happening right now, maybe even we'll ruin it ourselves. What is it like to live underground? She said, honestly, she lost track of time. She thinks after a few months, she thought she was only halfway through when they started buzzing for her to come up. Now, you might think that Miss Flamini, you know, didn't have a way to access anyone. No, she had a bell that she could have rang, but she never rang the bell. She was just down there by herself.
3: I'm pretty sure they call this solitary confinement in prison.
0: Oh, yeah. They've already conducted the experiment. Well, anyway, according to scientists, we can live in a hole underground.
3: Well, or you could go to Japan because they have 10 million abandoned houses for sale.
0: Really?
3: What? And guess how much you can pay for one?
0: Well, Japan sounds expensive.
3: $25,000.
0: For a house?
2: Yes. Oh, dude.
0: Let's go.
3: In Japan, the older people that pass away, their houses just sit there because younger people want to buy a new house. They don't like to buy old houses in Japanese culture. And so they want to build a new one and live in a new one. So there's 10 million. I'm not even exaggerating. 10 million abandoned houses that you can buy that include like 3,000 square foot homes that look like Buddhist temples. And they're letting people from other countries buy the houses now.
0: Well, obviously, they just have all them abandoned houses. So HGTV isn't a thing over there, huh? No reno.
2: That sounds amazing. But imagine being the first person to tell the lady who came out the cave this. Like, hey, there's houses for $25 that you get, but...
3: $25,000.
2: But don't ask us about eggs. It's a tricky situation at the moment.
0: Eggs cost more than the houses in Japan.
2: All right. Well, from a lady in a cave to some cheap houses to a... waitress who was living a daring life, we can say. The waitress's name is Maria, working for the Problem Child Dark Cafe, and she was recently let go because she was mixing her own blood into some cocktails.
0: Ew.
3: What do you expect from a place called the Problem Child Dark Cafe?
2: You're right, DJ Automatic. It did have a gothic theme. So some say what she did was repulsive and nasty and contaminated the whole restaurants, while others are saying she was just taking her role play seriously.
0: Where was she getting the blood from?
2: Oh, her fingertip.
0: Oh,
2: you thought it was okay.
3: Yeah.
2: You
0: thought, I don't know.
3: It's not that dark.
2: Not from her cave.
0: Be sure and catch these WTF stories anytime you want on the Dana Cortez Show podcast. Everything we do on the radio is on a podcast. We'll be right back. Sponsored by Kohl's.

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1: All right, Drake dropped three albums, Iceman, Maid of Honor, Habidi, and not only is he coming at Kendrick and LeBron, he's attacking radio? What?
2: Oh.
1: Let's talk about it on the back end of Celebrity Birthdays, Anthony A.
2: We have George Strait and Tina Fey celebrating their birthday.
1: Okay, so Drake had a monumental drop when it came to Iceman and the other two albums.
3: One of the greatest, if not the greatest album rollout of all time. I've never seen anybody take over a major city and major buildings and do a major fireworks display like that.
1: Props to him for that, but he also broke the internet, right? All the music streaming platforms crashed.
3: Multiple DSPs.
1: YouTube, I believe, had at one point over 500,000 people watching at one time. So there might have been, you know, there might have been millions and millions altogether. I give him props for that. His attack on radio, I'm not so sure. This is an excerpt from the song called Too Hard for

0: I get it. So, you know, first he's a pop guy, he's a singing guy, and now he's too hard because the last single he released.
1: Yeah, so when he put out What Did I Miss, radio didn't play it, and they said it was too hard, and he was upset about it. So, what? I mean, it's not like Drake hasn't been in rotation for the past 16 years consistently.
0: I know, but
1: so
0: the excuse, he's too hard, I get it.
2: Like, so is Drake kind of dissing me now? That's what's up, dude. That's what's up.
0: Yo, also, I'm being attacked by Drake. Yeah.
2: Shout out to our homie P-Lo, friend of the show, who produced that song for Drake.
1: I know. Man. Shout out P-Lo, man. That was a huge look for him.
0: Man.
1: Great guy.
0: P-Lo.
2: Me and Dana have been talking about this for a while. It feels so good to see Drake having fun again. And that's what I think is really happening. I think that's why these three albums are resonating across the board.
1: So for me, it just sounds like normal Drake. I didn't hear anything on the albums that I haven't heard before from Drake, which was a little bit disappointing to me because his first albums, it was always a different Drake on every album. You got a different sound, a different take.
0: Where people would make fun of him. Oh, you sound like this, you sound like that. Now he sounds like Drake.
1: I don't know. Did he?
0: No. Drake did the three albums, Otto, because he wants out of the UMG contract. It's done. He's completed it. He's going to keep fighting till he's out. He's pulling a Prince. For those who don't know, way back in the day, Prince had an argument as well, trying to get out of his contract. You don't own me. He had the slave. Remember that on the side of his face? That's how Drake feels right now. He does not want to continue in this partnership with this music group. He thinks that they're taking advantage of him. So there you go.
1: From what I understand, he paid for the entire rollout. The album,
0: the label had
1: nothing to do with it.
0: I'm sure he did. Is it a smart idea for him to go completely independent?
1: Yeah, he's Drake. Everybody knows who he is. He'll be fine. It's hard when nobody knows who you are, but when you are somebody who's like a top-tier, world-class artist, he's going to just make all the money for himself when it comes to touring, merch, his albums. Everything will be his.
0: Also, the rollout, you just talked about it. This is a moment in music history that will live forever. You can love the project. You can hate the project. You can say whatever you want. You're talking about it. And that's something that's exciting. Like, Otto woke me up. Oh, fireworks. I'm like, what is happening?
2: I still have a theory that him and Kendrick have kind of cooled things over.
1: I don't know. From the sound of the album, it doesn't really seem that way.
0: No, it doesn't sound that way. And I mean, he did also make this single to get back in rotation in radio. It's one of my favorite songs on the project.
3: They call me Drizzy Drake and I'm keeping a name. I sport Nike shoes. I got a mic to use to talk bad about you. I don't like you fools.
0: All I want to do is keep playing the song. Shout out to P-Lo production. And we'll be playing it all week long in the playlist.
1: Yes.
0: All right, back with more coming up. 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
1: Hi, it's Chris Crocker in the 4 News Now First Alert Weather Center. A few showers and thunderstorms around the region this afternoon. Those will be coming to an end later tonight. Expect partly cloudy skies overnight with a low of 41 degrees. For tomorrow, Tuesday, partly cloudy skies and a high of 66 in the 70s Wednesday.
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0: At the house with it, watching sinners.
1: Who you with?
0: On the couch with my favorite sinner. I was about to, but you convinced us. Should I decorate her walls or log off to Pinterest? 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Even if I fall short.

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1: First thing we got here is birthdays, and it's super duper Kyle's birthday.
2: I spy with my little eye a girly I can get, cause she don't get too many likes. A curly.
3: Y'all know the time we went and played Top Golf with him?
0: I do.
1: Better rapper than golfer.
3: Super nice guy, though.
1: Yeah, I do like him a lot. All right, next we're going to 1991 when High Five has the number one single in the country with this one right here.
0: That's a classic. I like the way Automatic did. Teddy Riley produce that song?
1: Yes, he did.
0: I remember Teddy Riley, Babyface Versus on Instagram Live. And when he dropped that one, I was like, oh, I know that song.
1: All right, next we're going to 1996 when Bone Thugs and Harmony starts an 8-week run at number one with Crossroads.
0: This is a good one. This is a classic. I don't care where you are. You play this one. Everybody loves this Bone Thugs and Harmony song.
4: R.I.P. to the great Eazy-E.
1: Yes, it was a tribute to Eazy-E, and they did win a Grammy for this song. Next one in 1999 when the Backstreet Boys released their third album, Millennium. Tell me why he ain't nothing but a party. Tell me why he... So this was the number one selling CD of the year. It sold 24 million copies worldwide.
0: That's the song that Lil Uzi Vert sampled, right? For his new one?
1: It is. But I'm going to tell you something very depressing. Do you know how much money those guys got paid for that 24 million album sold worldwide?
0: I don't know, Automatic.
1: $300,000 each.
0: What? So they had to fight to get out of their contract like a lot of young groups did back then and even today.
1: All right, we're going to wrap it up in 2015 when Nicki Minaj and Beyonce released Feeling Myself.
5: I'm feeling myself. 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I'm feeling myself.
0: I still use that hashtag today. I love this song, the video, everything about these two powerhouse women coming together. It was a moment.
1: It was a moment. Beyonce, Nicki Minaj, SZA, and Hit-Boy all wrote that song together.
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1: You know, we had quite the debate earlier. It started like a fight. People were arguing which is better, Oreo cookie or chocolate chip.
2: And serious thing.
1: It's serious, very serious. Otto thought, he really thought he was coming in with like the win because we'd taken calls and people were like, chocolate chip, and then we had one Oreo. He's like, all right, we'll take one more call. This is the deciding factor on who wins. And we talked to this gentleman, Blake.
2: Blake.
1: Oreo cookie or chocolate chip, Blake.
3: I'm not gonna lie, I like Oreos more.
1: No, Blake!
2: Who invited you?
4: Get out of here, dude.
2: God, dude.
1: And so I won.
2: Something about Blake, the way he talks, makes me think that he likes confetti Oreos.
1: Oh, and
2: he likes
1: my gosh,
2: separate
1: Anthony.
2: Separate
4: one
2: and
4: of those other
2: them.
4: Gross
2: yeah,
4: Oreos.
2: Dude. I bet you he licks the top of his cookie.
1: That could one be could only in hope many so. Ways. One could only hope so. Jack, producer Jack,
5: mm-hmm.
1: Oreo cookie or chocolate chip?
6: Chocolate chip is the gold standard. I'm going with that.
4: Thank you, Jack.
1: Oreo? With you.
6: Oreo's got too many flavors, okay? They're doing way too much with it. They done did the good cookie the first time around.
2: Okay.
6: All right. And you know what, Dana? You know what? Your favorite cookie is burnt oatmeal raisin here. So I'm not even...
4: Good term. Yeah.
6: You know what?

0: What's your message to Oreo?
1: I have a message to you, Oreo, from the great Brennan Lee Mulligan here.
2: You are a babbling fool.
0: Come on. Not that serious. I'll take both. I'll take both if I have to.
3: That's a good way to do it, but I just feel like maybe I'm too much of a feminist. The fact that chocolate chips were invented by a woman, something about it just makes me feel that it deserves a little bit more recognition for forever changing the cookie game.
0: How do we know that a woman didn't invent Oreo?
3: It was invented in a boardroom, because Oreos ain't even the original Oreos, if we want to get into it.
4: It's just a chem cookie.
0: What's that?
4: Yeah, I don't exactly. What is it? What is it made of? Because I'm not exactly sure what's in it.
0: The Oreo cookie is a knockoff of the, what's that other one?
1: Hydrox.
3: Yeah.
0: Yeah. Well, let's go to the phones. We have Ruben, who's been holding for a minute. Ruben, welcome to the Dana Cortez Show. What's your cookie take? Which is better, Oreo or chocolate chip?
5: I'd say Oreo cookie.
0: Thank you, Ruben. I agree.
4: Ruben, why would you say that?
5: Well, I tell you this. I used to work for Nabisco for 12 years. I was on the cookie line for the bagging up the Ship Ahoy's.
3: Inside.
0: Chips Ahoy is catching strays. We have inside info. And with that, I think it's a wrap. All right. Remember to listen to the Dana Cortez Show podcast on demand and give us 5 stars. 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

0: the Bootleg Kev Show holding it down. Welcome back, our brother James Andre Jefferson Jr.
1: What it do, bro? How you feeling, bro?
0: It's been a rough week. Our guy Baby Joe was doing his best to fill in for you, but I tell you what, man, he is a short Filipino, and he came up short filling in for James Andre Jefferson Jr. But it is fine.
1: Don't do the baby dude like that. Baby dude held it down. I was listening still.
0: Anyway, man, listen, welcome back. Coming up, we have got Shoreline Mafia on the show. OGZ, Phoenix Flexin' hanging out with us next. It's the Bootleg Kev Show.

0: All right, man, the Bootleg Kev Show, we are here. These guys just put on one of the more historical Southern California rap concerts of all time last week, the Toyota Center in Ontario, California. They just dropped their new project, Nine Songs Deep. Spent the block real quick after a historical 2025. Mm-hmm. Shoreline Mafia is back.
1: We back in business. Business is booming.
2: Business is booming.
0: Man, first of all, I want to thank you guys because I'm sure your fans are very appreciative of like the fact that y'all, because you guys reunited last year, had a moment at Coachella. It was this huge deal, went on a crazy tour, and then spent the block again.
1: Yeah, we haven't stopped, man. Business is booming. You can't stop when business is booming.
0: Yeah. I feel like there are markets you guys are an arena act in.
1: Mm-hmm. For sure.
0: Do you guys feel like when you guys do the next tour, it's going to be more arenas? Like,
1: yeah, for sure.
2: I hope so,
1: for
2: sure. Yeah.
0: Yo, this record, no features.
1: No features.
0: Yeah.
1: We damn near didn't do no features.
0: The last Friday, album. Yeah. Is that on purpose or is it just that's how it ends up? Like,
1: that's just how it ends up. Like, we don't need them.
2: Even on my solo project, there are no features.
0: Solo Dolo. Are you at the point in your career where you still will take a bag for a feature? Like if somebody off the street's like, man, I need Shoreline Mafia.
1: I never really do anything for money like that.
0: No,
1: like, I don't. I gotta really like fuck with the artist.
0: Right.
2: Say, if it's a dope artist,
0: what if they're horrible?
2: I won't do it. They gotta be cool.
0: Business is booming. Are you guys doing another tour this year? Or are you guys gonna do spot dates?
1: We're doing a lot of spot dates.
0: Yeah.
1: Oh, we going on tour with Suicide Boys.
0: Dude, we doing some aggressive whites.
1: Yeah, we doing. We doing.
2: Shout Scream and Ruby.
0: Assuming that was Rory's idea.
2: Scream and Ruby.
1: We like, doing
2: my pops is in Suicide
1: the Boy. West Coast dates with Suicide Boys.
0: Have you guys met them, bros?
1: Yeah, we've toured with them before.
0: Yeah, they're cool.
1: Yeah. We toured with them 2019 or something.
0: Jesus. Yeah, that was
1: so we just running it back.
0: The Bootleg Kev Show wrapping up with Shoreline Mafia.
1: Shoreline Mafia.
0: New album.
1: Business is booming.
0: Business is booming is out now. Nine new tracks. Well, eight, because Rockin's on there. But yeah, man, appreciate y'all pulling up.
1: That's new to somebody.
0: It's new to somebody.
1: Feel me?
0: It's nobody that lives anywhere west of Texas.
2: Shout out everything we got going on, man. Bang Bros, wrap it up.
0: Boom.
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0: Kev Show, hold it down, y'all. 877-817-2888 is the number, man. We are back with the Daily Hate on your Monday. Get at us. Listen, man, a lot to hate on over the past week. We have got James, who's back in the building. James, is there anything you want to hate on since you've been gone?
1: I'm hating on the new AP watches. Why you turn your watch into the new G-Shock? It makes no sense to me. They're selling them 300 and people going crazy over it.
0: The Swatch AP collab, people are going absolutely crazy over. I have a fake Rolex, and I'm going to just keep riding around with that. You know what I'm saying? If someone wants to steal it off my wrist, they can. I won't even trip. I won't even fight them.
1: Brother, that's stupid. Don't be walking around with a fake Rolex. You're putting your life in danger for that.
0: Anyway, stay by your radio. We got that Daily Hate up next. Get your calls in.
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0: 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Teddy, what you hating on, bro?
1: Listen, every time I go into Walmart, okay, anytime you're at the express lane, it's always the slowest employee that's checking out people. And preach, I got to go.
2: Why they always want to train in the quick line? They be training the new employees in that line. For the Lord of me, it makes no sense.
1: It's ridiculous.
3: Yo, man.
1: Oh, my God.
3: That's why I be at Target.
2: Oh, see, yo.
3: I go to Walmart to people watch in the middle of the night. I don't go there to shop.
2: 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Follow a fat white lady, you're going to see something.
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1: It is always a show at Walmart. You all right.
3: 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Iceman has been out for a weekend. 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
0: At the house with it, watching sinners.
1: Who you with?
0: On the couch with my favorite sinner. I was about to, but you convinced us. Should I decorate her walls or log off to Pinterest? 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
1: What a dobo.
0: A little bit later in the show, we're going to give you our thoughts on Iceman, but we got to talk about some of these numbers. According to early projections, they're saying all three albums that Drake dropped on Friday are combining to be around 750,000 units sold, and he has broke the record for the biggest streaming day for a male artist in Spotify history. He had 250 million listens on May 15th.
1: Oh, damn. That's what happens when you drop three albums. Oh, well.
0: Yeah. He had a garage sale. You know what I mean?
1: Yeah, pretty much.
0: Anyway, stay by your radio. Coming up next, we got the No Cap News on the way.

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0: F Show. Hey, man, the No Cap News is back with my guy, James. James finds the craziest stories in the world. We break them down. James, what's going on? What you got?
1: I've been telling y'all AI is the devil, and now they are starting to take over neighborhoods, like literally taking them over.
0: All right, we're going to find out what's going on with artificial intelligence. Volume 59,000. AI is the devil should be the name of this bit, actually, James.
1: Facts.
0: AI is the devil Mondays up next inside the No Cap News. Keep it locked.

0: baby.
1: Hey, we're gonna tell you what's going on in these streets, man.
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1: Giving it to you straight, no filter.
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6: Time for that No Cap News report. What's up, James?
7: Waymo got some answering to do because, you know, Waymo, that's pretty much like the self-driving taxis, just like Uber without the human AI takeover.
6: Yeah, they got them a few cities in America right now, but they're spreading slowly.
7: Oh, yeah, they need to stop because over a dozen empty Waymos took over an Atlanta neighborhood, circling a cul-de-sac for hours with no passenger inside. People were freaked out because they couldn't get it to stop.
6: That's crazy. Can you imagine if you live in a cul-de-sac and you're trying to get out of your house and you walk outside, it's just a bunch of robot cars? That's like...
7: I'm scared. I'm already like, I tried the Waymo situation out. It's not that bad. But the fact that they just could do whatever they want to do kind of scares the mess out of me.
6: The only time I've been in a Waymo was with you, and I punched the steering wheel, and then a customer service guy just started talking to us from the sky.
7: Oh, yeah, you was on some shrooms and alcohol. You was flirting with him. Remember that?
6: I don't remember.
7: You was asking what he was wearing? I remember exactly. I got it on video.
6: Anyway, the No Cap News Report concludes. Follow James at James Jefferson J. Coming up next, could it ever be your fault that your significant other cheats on you? We're going to break it down up next.
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0: It's the Bootleg Kev Show, holding it down. James, let's talk about it, man. Do you think it could ever be your own fault that you get cheated on?
1: Nah, you gotta have some accountability. What you talking about?
0: Well, like, let's say you're, like, neglectful, or you're disrespectful, or maybe you're on the road all the time. You don't think you could ever push someone in a relationship to the point where they feel like they need to go get the things that they're supposed to be getting from you from someone else?
1: If you're going, you need to go get a divorce before you go cheat. That's all I'm, what are we talking about here? Have some accountability. It's okay.
0: Or break up, right?
1: Yeah, break up. Get the divorce. Get the paperwork popping.
0: Well, a homie of mine caught his wife cheating with her boss. Now,
1: oh Lord,
0: when she got caught, she blamed him for the reason why she slept with her boss.
1: Oh yeah, she tripping. Come on, just, you gotta have some accountability, man. If you got the boss dangling in your mouth, you gotta fix it.
0: Yeah, essentially, he's on the road a lot. He works a lot. He has late, you know, nights, long hours. And she said she felt neglected, and that's why she cheated and stepped out of the relationship. Well, listen, I want to know, 877-817-2888. That is the number. Can you ever be at fault if someone cheats on you? Could it be your fault? Is it? I don't know, man.
1: What is this?
0: Sounds crazy. We're talking about it up next.
1: What the hell? I represent
2: 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Yeah, follow me now, man. You know we give out Spokane's hottest prizes on air.

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0: It's the Bootleg Kev Show, man. We're talking about it. Do you think it could ever be your fault someone cheats on you?
1: Nah.
0: By the way, this is crazy. This is a crazy situation. The reason why we're asking this is because my friend's wife cheated on him with her boss, and she's saying it's his fault because she's always neglected in the relationship.
1: That's crazy. A woman with no accountability. Hey, not too many of those nowadays, huh?
0: Yeah, never heard of that. Anyway, what do you think? 877-817-2888. Do you think it could ever be your fault you get cheated on?
2: I think I'm going to go yes on this one.
0: Why?
2: I think the responsibility is definitely shared. And if one partner is not meeting the other partner's needs, then as long as that person kind of communicates what's going on, and then the other partner doesn't make changes or try to fix things or do better.
0: Shouldn't you just leave the relationship at that point and not cheat?
2: In an ideal world, yes.
0: But in a world in which you're married and everything's in half your name and you got seven kids, you got to take the soccer practice.
2: Leaving's complicated.
0: It can get complicated. All right, appreciate you calling, man.
2: Yeah, no problem.
0: It is a little bit hard to get in and out of marriages if there's a lot of kids and real estate and assets involved. So, what do you think?
1: That sounds like an excuse. That sounds like an excuse. Shut up. Go get the divorce, get the paperwork, and go to sleep with whoever you want to sleep with.
0: Anyway, hit us up, 877-817-2888. Coming up, man, an update on this loser, Chud the Builder.

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2: What a do, boo?
1: All right, this loser, Chud the Builder. If you do not know, this guy was running around Nashville, Tennessee, being extremely racist on stream.
2: And oh, the hard streets of Nashville. Oh, he's such a tough guy.
1: Yo, so this guy, man, people were essentially being like, yo, someone's gonna, like, beat the hell out of this dude or something crazy is gonna happen. Well, he shot a man. He got arrested for attempted murder, and he has a $1.25 million bond, and there has been a GoFundMe. I want to know if we could get the list of the people who donated to his GoFundMe, like, print it out and, like, publicize so we can see what losers would donate to that guy. But the judge has blocked him from using any donation money for release.
2: Hey, buddy, this is the best case scenario. Like, I thought something else was going to happen to him, but the fact that he might spend a lot of years in jail is making me happy. And I'm glad you ain't get to use that money. Use it for commissary.
1: He's a buster for show. Anyway, Stay By Radio coming up. We got the People's Mix on the way.

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1: Let's go.
2: Shake that like you out of control. That thing to your throat gets sore. Bend it on down, put your face on the floor. That to your legs can't stand. High freak with the word in a hand.

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1: What a do, bro?
0: All right, we've had a whole weekend to dissect Drake dropping 3 albums worth of music on Friday.
1: Which is too much.
0: Yeah, listen, man, it was a lot. But he did get out of his record deal. But we're going to break down our final thoughts on the projects up next. It's the

0: It's the Bootleg Kev Show. That's James Andre Jefferson Jr.
1: What a do, bro?
0: All right, man. Drake, last week, man, Friday, he surprised us. We all were expecting Iceman. Little did we know we were going to be getting 3 full-length projects from one of the greatest rappers of all time. Drake appears to have done all this, you know, to get out of his record deal, you know, which is awesome. Good for him. He's going to probably command one of the craziest record contracts of all time if he doesn't decide to stay independent. But let's talk about the music. Iceman, Habibti, and Maid of Honor all released simultaneously. I've had the weekend to listen to everything. James, I want to know your thoughts first, because you are, I would say, we're both kind of perceived as Drake haters. But
1: no. I'm proud Drake hater. I don't want to be perceived as one.
0: I'm not a Drake hater. I'm just honest. But I'm just curious your thoughts on the music.
1: I would say out of all 3 albums, he had like 2 or 3 songs. If you put them all together, he'd probably have a bigger album. But then the fact that they're spread out the way they are, it's just like it was too much of the same. It just, the production was phenomenal. He was just rapping, "I'm upset again and again and again. We get it. Your buddies left you."
0: Yeah, listen, shout out to Drake. I thought lyrically on Iceman, he was pushing his pen harder than he's pushed it in a long time in terms of just the bars and the lyricism. No hits on Iceman. Maid of Honor was damn near unlistenable for me, if I'm gonna be honest. Habibti was cool, but not great. It was just a lot of me. Like, all of this? It took you 2 years? And I saw my boy Glasses Malone said this, and I agree with him. He said that Drake went from essentially talking about all the women in his life that broke his heart for his whole career to now recently just talking about all the men in his life that's broke his heart.
1: That is true. And Drake, he kind of like Taylor Swift. Gotta have a broken heart to have a good album.
0: The whole Iceman project, I just wish he would have spent just the intro addressing all of the craziness and then moving on from it. But the whole album, to me, is professional victim rap. So, but
1: 100%.
0: But at a high level.
1: And West Coast rapper trash.
0: Listen.
1: By the way.
0: At a high level. Because Drake was rapping his ass off. I got to be clear. Drake, lyrically, this is probably one of the best projects he's ever put out when it comes to just bars. Song-wise, we can't say that. But nonetheless, shout out to Drake, man, making history, all right? He had a chance to be 1, 2, and 3 on the Billboard chart, which has never happened before. So shout out to Drizzy, all right? Coming up next, we're jumping into People's. Make sure y'all keep it locked.
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0: 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You already know that's James Andre Jefferson Jr.
1: What it do, boo?
0: Inside the People's Mix right now. Hit us up, 877-817-2888. Man, get at us. Shout out to requests, whatever you need. Look, we just got done talking about Iceman, so it's only right we kick things off with some new Drizzy on your radio, man. Let's get into this one. My favorite from Iceman in terms of single potential, Shebang, with the Take Off ad-libs on it, too, man. Let's get to it. It's new music on the Bootleg.

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1: 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First things first, man, we're rolling with some brand new music. Kehlani, this time she's back with Usher. I love this one. One of my favorite songs from her new album. This one's called Shoulda Never. It's on the Bootleg Kev Show.

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0: 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James is back. The No Cap News is back. How you deserve to get it. In a extremely raw James Andre Jefferson way. James, what do you got coming up?
1: Hey, the homie Kim Jong-un of North Korea might have made himself the safest man in the world, really, because he just changed the Constitution a little bit.
0: All right, we're going to talk about it up next, man. Keep it locked.
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4: Time for the No Cap News right now. What up, James?
5: Nobody lay a hair on Kim Jong-un. You better not touch him. He better stay alive because the new North Korean constitution now requires an automatic nuclear strike if Kim Jong-un is assassinated. So America, Israel, Russia, calm down, okay?
4: If Kim Jong-un's assassinated, they're going to launch a nuke?
5: Yeah, 100%.
4: We better leave the little rocket man alone over there. That's all I'm saying.
5: Let's see. Matter of fact, you better talk about him nicely. He might just set a nuke off with a joke. He couldn't last during a Kevin Hart roast.
4: I heard that they're opening up a bunch of resorts in North Korea for tourism now on the beaches. That's a true story. That's the thing. So if you ever want to go on vacation.
5: Just imagine you at the beach suntan and they set a nuke off.
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0: the Bootleg Kev Show holding it down. The Daily Hate is up next. If you got something you want to hate on, leave us a voicemail. 877-817-2888. That is the number. Get at us with your Daily Hate. James, anything you're hating on?
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0: Yeah, I did not have any of those experiences, but I would like to hate on the fact I was in Vegas this past weekend, and EDC was in town, and...
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0: Bruh,
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0: The people dressing up for EDC, I want to hate on the people wearing outfits that weren't built to be wearing some of them outfits. 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Anyway.
1: Had some belly hanging out.
0: What are you hating on? We got your calls coming up next. 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

0: say this. 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I'm sick of them. I'm sick of paying them. I'm sick of getting them in the mail. I'm sick of having to go to work to pay them. I just want to be able to live life, eat food, walk around butt naked like we was meant to do. 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
1: 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Yes, it would be nice if we could just be naked and eat, not have to worry about no electricity bills. 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Anyway, appreciate you getting your hate on, all right? Look, if you got something you want to hate on, 877-817-2888. We've been talking a lot of Drake today. He's broke some records with this album rollout. We're

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0: 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That's James Andre Jefferson Jr.
1: What a do, boo?
0: Man, Drake's three new albums have put him in some historical ranges. He has had the biggest streaming day for a male artist in Spotify history, and he is expected to break Jay-Z's record for most number one albums on Billboard. It looks like he's going to have the number one, number two, and number three album in the country. So shout out to Drake. Whether you like the music or not, or thought it was just okay, great, however you feel about it, Drake's making history.
1: Look at all that success, and y'all still talking about Kendrick. Like, OVO fans, stick to that. Stop talking about other people.
0: Anyway, we're getting out of here. Back at it tomorrow, same time, same place, y'all. It's the Bootleg Kev Show.
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8: Shake that like you out of control. 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

She'll be alright. 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
0: On the couch with my favorite sinner. I was about to, but you convinced us. Should I decorate her walls or log off to Pinterest? 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

was my fault, not yours, not his. It was my fault. I'm sorry. You know? It was my fault, not him, because he always wanted to be there for you. And I'm sorry I was young, but he's always wanted to be a father to you. 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And I'm sorry for that. He's a good guy. 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Just, you know, forgive me.

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We can go bottle for bottle in this junk. Strip club stunt, I'ma stunt hard. We can go dollar for dollar in this junk. He missed the get it done. I'm Izzy's one of one. Fall in love every time we link. He got me sprung.com. Mind these girls can't keep it peace. I ain't stressing on you.

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Yeah. Don't talk down to me, that's not gonna work now. Packed all my clothes and I moved out. I don't even wanna go to your house. Every time I sit on that couch, I feel like you lecture me. Eventually, I bet that we could've made this work and probably would've figured things out. But I guess I'm a letdown, but it's cool, I checked out. 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Okay, let's put my fake face on and pretend now. 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No, but at least you're happy.

Yeah, gotcha. 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That's it. Enjoy.

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Lady Raxa, her latest on Hot 96.9, and this Booker on the Radio Throwback Morning Show. Appreciate you being here for a Tuesday. My text line, 509-441-0969. They were supposed to go on a 20-year reunion across North America and overseas. North America not happening anymore. Pussycat Dolls here, and there might be some reasons why.

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96.9 Booker on the radio. It is the Throwback Morning Show. You just heard Pussycat Dolls a little bit ago. They're getting ready for their 20th anniversary tour. That was supposed to be going through North America. Those North American dates have been canceled. Now, some people are alluding to it possibly could be because of low ticket sales. Others are upset because past members, original members of PCD, are no longer there. Currently, the group is Nicole Scherzinger, Ashley Roberts, and Kimberly Wyatt. However, other members like Jessica, Melody, and Carmen are no longer there. So some people are thinking, hey, maybe y'all should have got rid of your OG members, and maybe people might be more excited to see them. But who knows? Not 96.9.

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3: I'm KXLY meteorologist Matt Gray. We are going to have more isolated showers and thunderstorms this afternoon, so expect billowing clouds, and the best chance of rain will be to the north of I-90 between there and the U.S.-Canada border. Highs today will be in the mid-60s, highs tomorrow around 70 degrees, and far fewer showers in the forecast.
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0: yesterday, kind of a dreary day. Hopefully it'll kind of pick back up and we'll get some sunshine and warmer temps by the end of this week. It's Hot 96.9. I represent
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2: I'm KXLY meteorologist Matt Gray. We are going to have more isolated showers and thunderstorms this afternoon, so expect billowing clouds, and the best chance of rain will be to the north of I-90 between there and the U.S.-Canada border. Highs today will be in the mid-60s, highs tomorrow around 70 degrees, and far fewer showers in the forecast.
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Three new albums over the weekend. Well, early Friday morning. Something I didn't notice until later in the weekend. If you follow the White House, like the actual White House, their Instagram page, they put up a picture of the artwork from Drake's Iceman with a chain that said something else that some people felt like Drake

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It is the Throwback Morning Show. All right, let's get you hooked up right now. Blessings in Disguise Music Festival. It is going to be at One Spokane Stadium on July 11th. You'll get to see Macklemore, AJR, and a bunch of other artists. If you would like to go right now, text the word BOX, B-O-X. 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
4: I'm KXLY meteorologist Matt Gray. We are going to have more isolated showers and thunderstorms this afternoon, so expect billowing clouds, and the best chance of rain will be to the north of I-90 between there and the U.S.-Canada border. Highs today will be in the mid-60s, highs tomorrow around 70 degrees, and far fewer showers in the forecast.
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He'll be in Vancouver later this year. Before that, a shot.

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All right, NBA conference finals are set. I'm a little disappointed. The Detroit Pistons couldn't make it past the Cleveland Cavaliers. So now, you have the Cavs and the New York Knicks in the East, and OKC and Spurs.

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Nye. My name is Booker. Have you seen any of these Waymo? I have yet to see one. Apparently, some people in Atlanta have seen them, and they're not happy about them, according to multiple news reports. One neighborhood in northwest Atlanta raised concerns because Waymo vehicles have been crowding their streets. One person told the news outlet, quote, "It's almost every little cul-de-sac in our area, so I think it is a problem." Apparently, these Waymos were flooding residential streets, and people say the empty cars found circling their neighborhood located on one street there. So I don't know if that's by accident or if that was meant to happen.

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1: Where you at?
0: At the house with it, watching sinners.
1: Who you with?
0: On the couch with my favorite sinner. I was about to, but you convinced us. Should I decorate her walls or log off to Pinterest? 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Even if I fall short.

0: One of the biggest pizza franchises in the USA is letting some of their secret sauce out. Otto's got the deets and food news. Hottest hashtags here on the Dana Cortez Show. We're inside the Kohl's studio. I am Dana Cortez.
1: DJ Automatic.
2: I go by Anthony A, a.k.a. the Burnt Tortilla.
0: So, Luigi Mangione, this is the man accused of killing the UnitedHealthcare CEO, just scored a major win. Oh. So the judge ruled that several pieces of key evidence will not be admissible, including an ammunition magazine.
1: Oh.
0: But prosecutors still won the major items found in his backpack, including the 3D printed gun and the note he had. So we'll see how this plays out. Does it help or not? It's odd to me that the public is on his side.
3: It is odd to me, but I think it says more about our state of insurance, you know, health insurance at this point, that it really does about what happened.
0: So you don't think it's really about the man, it's about the ideology.
3: It is about the man too, because that man is part of the reason they make the decisions they make for concerning people's health, and people are upset about that.
0: Maybe this is something we should talk about. All right, so what do we have for food news? DJ Automatic.
3: Papa John's is finally bottling its legendary garlic sauce, and it's going to be available at a grocery store near you.
0: Okay, so I'm here for it. The garlic, it's like the garlic stuff, right?
3: I feel like it's the best thing about Papa John's.
0: Really?
3: Yeah, I'm into the garlic sauce.
2: I like the little banana pepper peppercini they give you on your pizzas all the time.
3: I do put that on top of my pizza.
0: I was going to say, I like the crust to dip in the garlic sauce. Okay, now we're just talking about how we eat our pizza.
3: Well, they're going to be at Walmart, Kroger, Albertsons, Safeway, H-E-B,
0: basically everywhere. Yeah, because I don't like dipping my pizza in ranch sauce.
3: That's the best part of a pizza.
2: Did you call it ranch sauce?
3: Yeah, whatever. Ranch sauce. Yeah, that's exactly. It says everything you need to know.
0: I dip my fries in ranch.
3: Might as well go to the UK with that.
0: Oh. All right, what do we have for National Day, Anthony A?
2: It is National Accounting Day, everybody.
0: That's who Cardi needs to date. Date herself a nice accountant. Somebody settled.
3: All the accountants I know are wild, so.
0: You're right. True story. Yeah. All right, what's next, Ant?
2: And we also have International Dinosaur Day.
0: I loved dinos when I was little.
2: Oh, my God, dude. I was so infatuated with the pterodactyl. Oh, pterodactyls are my favorite thing.
0: Allosaurus. What's that?
3: I don't know.
2: Allosaurus?
0: Yeah, he was the dinosaur before the Tyrannosaurus. He was the big meat eater before Tyrannosaurus
3: came
0: around.
3: Well, I'm telling you guys right now, because of everything it can do with DNA, dinosaurs are coming back.
0: That will be the end of us, Otto. That will definitely be the end of us.
3: It might be.
0: What's the sound the dino makes?
2: Why is your dinosaur so exasperated?
3: Yeah, I was going to say, he sounds exhausted.
2: Yeah.
0: I am tired. I canceled the date night. I'm exhausted. All right. Mine is Sleepasaurus. All right, I'm going to go take a nap. No, I'm just kidding. We'll be back with more after this. Don't forget to check the Dana Cortez Show podcast on demand, too. 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
1: For anyone who ever asked the question, is Drake done? I think we have the answer. Let's talk about that after celebrity birthdays, Anthony A.
2: Comedian Michael Che is celebrating his birthday. We also have Lainey Wilson, JoJo Siwa, and Sam Smith.
1: Drake dropped 3 albums last week, right? It was only supposed to be Iceman, and then he goes 1, 2, 3, like basically a trilogy, and has crashed servers, shut everything down, and shut everybody up because those who were saying Drake is done, Drake is dead, Drake is out of it, he'll never go back to the Drake he was. I don't think he wants to be the Drake he was, right? He's the new Drake. So I think he's going to do like 500,000.
3: He's going to do about 600,000 of Iceman and then about 130 of each of the other records.
1: Yeah, so close to 1 million, about, you know, 800, which is what I said. I said it's not going to be 1 million, but it'll be close. I feel good for him. And I know, Otto, you said something. You're like, you know, but Drake, you know, he used to sound like so different. He's himself. He's comfortable doing Drake now, and I'm comfortable with it. And the more I stream Iceman, the more I love it.
3: The more I'm listening, the more I like it. I do wish we had some different Drake styles that were on here because it does sound like a lot of other records. But at the same time, you know, the man is how many records deep? He's only capable of so many styles.
1: I also don't think he needs advice from us because he's doing like really well.
3: Yeah, I mean, he does have new records, like you said.
2: I'm super excited also to see the business endeavor he goes into after this because now he's officially out of his record contract. So I think he's about to get one of the most lucrative deals in the history of music, if not the most lucrative.
3: B's on the table. That's what he said.
1: That's what he said, right? Billions on the table. Here's what the deal is. People think this is a rumor. Oh, that's ridiculous. Queen sold their catalog in 2024 for $1.27 billion. This is an investment for investment firms. I think Drake will get $3 billion.
3: Wow.
1: For his catalog and for his likeness.
3: I think he'll probably get the 2 for sure.
1: I anticipate it's going to be 3. You want to bet like I did the 800?
3: I do think that this is going to change the entire record industry. Everything will change from here on out because Drake is proving that he doesn't need the label anymore. He doesn't need the distribution.
1: But he did as a young artist. Most young artists do. And then you grow. You don't sign that long-term deal. Get your foot off the ground. The label helps you. You help the label. And then you do your thing.
3: Do what I love. I love that he's doing everything that Prince wanted to do. He made that dream come to fruition.
1: Gosh, everything Prince wanted to do while he's wearing a Michael Jackson glove. Anyway, what do you think of the new album? 877-730-DCS1. Tap in. We'll be back after this. Brought to you by Uber. Request a ride today. I represent
0: 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Yeah, follow me now, man. You know we give out Spokane's hottest prizes on air.

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right, so they're calling it a misunderstanding, but the screenshots, they're saying is something completely different. Mm. Somebody's about to get exposed, and we've got all the details. Down in the DM is next, right here on your radio. Don't go anywhere.

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1: All right, we're going to get into today's down in the DM, and we're actually going to talk to a woman named Erin who saw some suspect messages, some iMessages on her boyfriend's phone.
2: How does she see these messages, iMessages?
1: Well, they were out, a little date night, you know, and using their phones to scan menus, and he got a message from a woman named Stephanie.
3: Ooh.
1: Yeah, I know.
3: Before we find out about the Stephanie woman, what was the boyfriend's name?
1: His name is Marcus, but I'm going to go ahead and put Erin on now because she's been on hold for a minute. Hey, Erin, how you doing? You there?
4: Hey, Dana.
1: Okay, so I did get your last message. Let me make sure I got this correct. Marcus and Stephanie, they actually used to live next to each other, right? They were neighbors.
4: Yeah, that's right.
1: And they used to date as well.
4: He swears they didn't date, but they did hook up a few times.
2: Okay. Erin, I got to ask you, how did you see these? Did you see the messages or did you just see like the notifications? Okay. Like, did you actually get to see what they were talking about?
4: He showed them to me and he told me that she was thanking him for helping her get a discount with a moving company.
1: But you think he's lying to you?
4: Oh, no. I know it's a lie because he paid to get her nails done.
1: Oh my gosh.
4: Yeah. Uh-huh. Yeah.
2: How did you find
4: I went through his Instagram DMs and I saw their messages, but he's still denying it. So that's why I called
2: Okay. him. I never co-sign on somebody going through another person's Instagram, but given the situation, I get it. That's weird. Like, what did the messages say? Like, did she ask him for help or something? Like, what did you find out when you went through the messages?
4: Oh, God. I mean, apparently she's going through a bunch of issues with her. And then Marcus offered to pay and book the appointment.
1: And again, he's still denying it. He says it didn't happen.
4: Yeah. And then I brought it up to him a few times, and he just says I'm overreacting.
1: So this is pretty straightforward. You want to hear him admit, basically, that he paid for the nails and then find out if there's more going on. That's the gist of it.
4: Yeah. I mean, I just want to know, why are you lying to me? Like, is there something going on between them? Or is he just afraid to tell me the truth? Like, what is it?
3: So you want Dana to be like somebody from the nail studio?
1: Yeah, that's what we're going to do. As we talked about, we're going to confirm the payment. Yeah, we're going to confirm the payment for the appointment and just kind of see where it goes from there. Erin, what's the name of the studio? And do you know how he paid for the nails?
4: It was Studio and he paid using
1: Okay, let's do this. Go ahead and give me Marcus's phone number.
4: Okay, his number is
1: All right, let's call now.
5: Hello.
1: Hello. I'm calling to speak to Marcus.
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0: Today's down in the DM, I feel like it's going to get messy. We're talking to our girl, Erin. She thinks that her boyfriend, Marcus, is paying for another woman's nails.
1: And he told me that she was thanking him for helping her get a discount with a moving company.
0: But you think he's lying to you?
1: I know it's a lie because he paid to get her nails done.
0: Is she in her head?
2: Ooh.
0: Is Erin just kind of a jealous woman?
3: Or might be.
0: Is it about to go down?
4: Hello.
0: Hello. I'm calling to speak to Marcus.
4: This is him. How can I help you?
0: Hi, Marcus. My name is Rebecca from Studios. We're having an issue with some of our payments, and I know you paid for Stephanie's appointment a few weeks ago. Does it show the payment was processed for the correct amount? We're having some problems on our end. We certainly don't want to have overcharged you.
4: Oh, thanks. Okay, yeah. Let me. I'm pretty sure. I'm just gonna double check. Hang on one second. Just check my phone. Yeah. I'm seeing the payment processed for $150 to Studios.
1: I knew it. And, why are you lying to me?
4: Hello?
0: Marcus, my name is Dana Cortez from the Dana Cortez Show. This is a down in the DM call. Your girlfriend's on the phone. She's listening to you right now.
4: Wait, hold on. What?
1: Why are you lying to me? Why don't you just admit to this?
4: You know, I don't want to talk about this right now on the phone with other people.
3: Do you know what?
4: This?
3: If you come clean, it's probably the best thing right now.
2: Yeah, dude. Just the truth is out here. He paid for the nails. Why, bro? Why are you paying for another woman's nails when you have a girlfriend?
4: Erin, okay, look, just hang up the phone, okay, and call me back.
1: Fine, whatever.
0: Hello? Marcus, hello?
4: Hello?
0: Hey, she hung up. She's gone. You're going to answer the question,
4: okay.
0: Why'd you do that?
4: You need to learn to stay out of people's business.
0: We weren't in the business until you did what you did and Stephanie called me. All right, so it went down in the DM. I'm not okay with him paying for this woman's nails. Once you start paying for somebody's nails, you start buying someone bags. Oh, I need my hair done. And no, if a married or committed man is doing that for another woman, he's obviously trying to woo her, impress her, and make her look good, help her look good.
2: No, I don't think about that. I think it's just she was a friend from his past, and he's helping her out during a rough time. I feel like Erin might be more upset about the fact that he's spending money versus the other woman receiving it. I don't understand.
0: Anthony, I agree with helping her out. Does she need gas? She might need food. Nails? No, sir. No, that is not helping out.
3: I was just blown away that it costs $150 to get your nails done.
0: You obviously don't check the bank account, Otto. You obviously don't look at yours now.
2: Marcus is a grown man, though. He don't need a clear financial clearances with somebody who's not even his wife.
0: Nobody said he needs to clear his finances. But if you're with somebody, your girlfriend, you have to be honest with her. And like I said, helping a friend, Anthony, I'm all about that. Otto's got old girls that he used to date that he's friendly with.
3: I can't even imagine buying them nails.
0: Oh, you cannot.
3: Yo,
0: when you check your Zelle, it would be empty. If you did something like that, it would be zero. So let's talk about that. Helping a friend is one thing. Even if you dated them before, I'm cool with you being friends. And even if you said, so-and-so, you know, she's having a hard time. They're doing a GoFundMe. I'd be like, yeah, do it. A GoFundMe for your nails and toes? I do not think so. That is going down a whole other path. 877-730-DCS1. Am I right or am I right? Call us now and let's talk about it next.
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1: Let's go. Shake that like you out of control. That thing till your throat gets sore. Bend it on down, put your face on the floor. That till your legs can't stand. High freak with the word in a hand.

0: Robots could soon be doing our chores at home. David Muir from ABC World News tonight attended an AI summit in China, and they are showing off their inventions.
1: You can see the future is walking right towards us.
2: This humanoid robot stands at 5'5". They call him Ollie.
1: You're convinced this robot is going to be able to do chores in the family home?
3: Yes, yes.
2: The U.S. is building robotics too, but by some estimates, these Chinese humanoid robots now account for nearly 80% of sales worldwide.
0: At this moment, I need everyone to put their children in STEM right now because we are falling behind. I still remember out of the first time you went to Asia, you went to Singapore, and you called me within a couple of hours, and you said, "We're a third world country, Dana." And I said, "What?"
4: I recently just went to China to go DJ with the NBA. They brought the robots out to the events. So I've
0: seen, you've seen these in real life?
4: I've seen these robots up close and personal. I have interacted with them, and they will probably be a major part of our lives going forward.
5: I have a question for you, Otto.
4: Yeah.
5: Because I just showed my friend this video last night, and she looked at it like, this feels like AI. It doesn't feel real.
4: Oh, it's real.
5: It's a movie. I know you're real. You saw them with your own eyes.
4: I have them on video on my phone. I can show it to you.
0: Upload it.
4: I will, yes. But I'm going to tell you right now, just like the phone or the computer, I see them becoming personal assistants to us in the future. I feel like they're going to be able, they're going to kind of be like Rosie from the Jetsons. They'll be that, become that.
0: And you know, right now they're very expensive because I think one was $20,000. There was another for $550,000.
4: Remember how much cell phones were when they came out?
0: That's what I was going to say. Remember how much VCRs were and DVD players and all of that?
4: And computers.
0: And now everybody has one. Would I want a robot assistant?
4: Yes.
0: I want somebody to fold my clothes. Right now. That would be my dream. Wash my dishes, because we don't do dishwashers in my casa house. Fold my clothes and go grocery shopping for me. That's the dream. Carrying a baby, though, I don't know. I also
4: read... That's a little weird.
5: Carrying a baby? What?
0: Anthony, within 10 years, developers in China say that the robots they're working on will be able to carry human babies.
4: We're inside the Matrix at that point.
5: And you know what? I'm really torn about this is because I had dreams of becoming a house husband, all right? I wanted to be able to stay home and fold, right? At first, as a man, we have to compete with mechanical toys in the bedroom and under the sheets. And now we have to compete with a full functioning robot? Oh my God.
0: Are men even necessary anymore?
5: No, we're not.
4: If you don't think men are necessary, you watch what happens with women going forward.
0: Otto, you have to post the video of the robots. Go to @DJAutomatic on Instagram to check them out. We'll be back with more here coming up after this. Brought to you by Uber. Request a ride today.

0: Shakira has been battling the country of Spain for 8 years, and we finally have a resolution. I'm going to give it to you after celebrity birthdays, Anthony A.
1: Comedian Michael Che celebrating his birthday. We also have DJ Marshmallow celebrating his birthday. Lainey Wilson and JoJo Siwa.
2: Can we shout out Michael Che? That man is one of the most hilarious people on the planet. He's been, his SNL takes lately have been the best. Maybe the best of all time.
0: But we can update with him and Colin Jost. Yeah. Oh, it's hilarious.
2: Is there anybody better than them at? I can't think of anybody who's ever been better than them at SNL.
1: Man, I mean, I'm a big Dennis Miller guy too. But you're right, what they've been doing, and plus of the head writers as well too of SNL. Shout out to Che.
0: Yeah, for real. Shout out to Che. Shout out to Shakira. Shakira. Oh, baby, when you win like this, she beat Spain.
1: What do you mean she beat Spain?
0: Spain has been trying to get her to pay $60 million for 8 years in back taxes. And she's like, I've never lived there. Like, I don't owe you that. I stay there once in a while when I tour or whatever, but I have not lived 183 consecutive days in Spain.
2: She doesn't have a home there?
0: No.
2: So she was staying with her ex there.
0: Yes, her ex has a home there. She's like, not me, honey. That's where he ate my jam and all that stuff with that other woman. So anyway, the courts are like, yeah, the time that the Spanish tax, they're not the IRS, I don't know what they're, the SRS, whatever they are asking about, she was on tour. She's like, I was literally traveling the world.
2: So they were trying to get her income from her touring. Oh, yes. That's why it's so much.
0: Also, they were trying to say that she was hiding money in different places. I swear to you, I think her ex had something to do with it. Call me crazy. But I mean,
2: there might have been a big fan of soccer inside of the SRS.
1: Oh, man.
0: Recently, dude. Anthony, Otto and I got a tax bill. I'm not kidding you. And we are in no shape, wear, form up there with Shakira. But it was a $50,000 tax bill. And I was like, wow.
2: Somebody at the IRS does not like us.
0: It wasn't the IRS.
2: It was the state of New Mexico. Yeah, just out of nowhere.
0: And I said, well, first of all, like Shakira, I don't live there. So we had to fight it. We literally had to do like this court thing, and we won.
1: Hey, there we go. Yeah.
0: So me and Shakira have something in common.
1: You and Shakira. Yes, I didn't know that. Shakira for doing something my ancestors couldn't do. Defeat the Spanish.
0: We love you, Spain.
1: It's a win.
0: We love you. All right, we'll be back after this. Brought to you by Uber. Request a ride today.
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2: 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I'm Jason Valentine with 4 News Now. Here's your First Alert Weather Forecast. Partly cloudy skies for your Tuesday evening. Overnight, we're going to see a low of 44. Tomorrow, warmer mornings and a high of 7, finally above our seasonal average. Should be a nice Wednesday. Very calm right now.
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